points up.

20, traffic stop, pulling to the Harris parking lot. Traffic stop, going to be on Tennessee Tag 691 Bravo Romeo Sierra Tango. 691 Bravo Romeo Sierra Tango. Being displayed on my red Mustang. Going to be here in the Harrison parking lot.

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2: 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I'll be back in service.

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1: Ma'am, I put this information in the card. Do you care to look over and see if there's an alert? If not, do you care to go ahead and put one in for us at this residence?
2: Copy, there was none, but I'll ask.
1: 10-4, thank you.

0: Go ahead.
1: 174, welfare check, 500 of Lake City Highway, crosses Scott Brogan Lane. Received a call from a female subject by the name of Angie, who said she wanted to speak with someone. Or asked her what it was in reference to, she hung up. I called back and asked if she was okay. She said yes. I asked her if she was in danger. She said no. Very short answers. She could do a welfare check.

这个做的任务。

0: 117, 174 status. Your traffic's not coming through.
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1: 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Also have two to add when you're prepared.
0: Copy, go ahead.
1: Second's going to be 135-065-706. Should come back to Mr. Albright and Ms. Duncan.

0: 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The caller stated he was almost hit by a car.
1: Being right with him.
0: Okay.
1: Copy. 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
2: When you first turn onto Oliver Springs Highway on the right, there's an overturned shopping cart. Can you check that out? I'm driving further down Oliver Springs Highway to see if it didn't continue on.
1: Copy. Yeah, I'm coming across the wall.
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1: 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I hadn't seen it yet. Was it before Laurel, or had you passed Laurel when you saw it?
2: I'm pretty sure it's, if you're coming from Oak Ridge Highway, it's just before Laurel. There's a driveway with several mailboxes right there.
1: Copy.

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1: Can't for him. Passing the Dollar General now. I'll get to you in a second.

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It's going to be Temporary Tag, Quebec, Echo, Sierra Hotel, Romeo, Foxtrot, Delta.

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1: School, Tennessee Tag, 014, Bravo, Quebec, November entry. So, gray Audi, I believe.
0: Copy. It's returning to a bronze Buick. It is valid. Insurance confirmed. Negative.
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0: possible overdose. Department 517, Twin Towers.
1: Can we be in route, or do you want me to centralize?
2: You can be in route.
3: Yeah. 019 Bravo Papa Papa Whiskey. It's gonna be on a, I believe, a white Mercedes.
4: Looks like it comes back to 2013 white Mercedes. To a Svetlana Tomescu, England Drive in Clinton, confirmed insurance, valid, negative stolen.
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0: 28, can you check the area of Clinch Avenue and Fort Wood Road for possible intoxicated drivers? 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It's going to be a black Kia Forte. 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He advised he's been slowing down, swerving in and out of his lane. He believes he's driving over the top of his.
1: Show me now.

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1: I didn't know it was going to be transferred by EMS. Show me in service at the airport.

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1: 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Like I said, it's probably gone by all now.

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0: 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Apartment 114. Anthony Daugherty has a problem with his son. His girlfriend.
1: I'll be in a row.
0: 26, 1 hour. 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

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She's also negative local, negative.

0: 28 to any unit from the southbound. It was a motorcycle just ran a red light. Weaver heading towards Clinch, traveling at a high rate of speed. It's going to be a white sport bike.
1: I'm coming from Holly Gamble.
0: 3C, this looks like it's stopping at a red light on Broad. 220 dispatch, copy a traffic stop. Okay, go ahead. It's going to be on that motorcycle. They just ran another red light, it appears. Stand by. Looks like they're going to be coming to a stop here at Rusty Wallace, off the boulevard. 36. I got that tag when you're ready.
2: Good.
0: Going to be Tennessee 3KO6603, 3KO6603, being displayed on a white sport bike.

0: 320, I got a 10CDL, check status, local, NCSC, Knox, and history.
1: Go ahead.
0: It's going to be 10CDL, 153-175-268, 153-175-268. Can you check status, local, NCSC, Knox, and history, please?

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0: Suicidal person 7007 Eddie Kimball Lane, cross of Q Willis Drive or Road.
2: 27, I'll be in service.
0: Yes, Chris Holland.
2: Employees locking up for the night.
0: Caller stated that you had a text message contact with him.
2: They're still here, I'll be in service.
0: States that he's had a gun in his mouth all night. Caller not aware if he has access to any weapons. She also states he's done this previously.
1: Go.
3: 17, I'll be in route.
0: Copy.
4: 113, I'll be in route also.
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0: Clinton Highway, Old State Circle.
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0: 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If you would just not say it, I'm going to try to phone contact first.
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0: 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He's got a physical impairment. He can definitely come to the door and talk to us. 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He's got a broken back.

0: 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They're en route.
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0: 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Progress 141, Parisi Circle, cross at Edgemore Road. 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
1: And clear up. Okay. Something show me in route.
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0: 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They should be taking about 5.
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0: 27. 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Pamela has called in and said that Anthony is now causing issues.
1: 10-4. 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

0: I'll be on soon. Probably 6 points on you, I'll check the door there.
1: You hit 10.3, 3.2.

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1: Copy.

0: 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See if you can find the ID or an OLN in Tennessee for him.
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He does have one in hand out of Campbell County for a misdemeanor KPS original charge of public intox. 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

0: 173. Sir, burglar alarm, 305 Dallas Kearney Road, cross of Forest Circle. Come in as a general burglar alarm. Key holder not responding.
1: General.

calling a traffic stop, 300 block North Sirius. What? 28 traffic stop, 300 block North Sirius, gonna be on Tennessee, 128, Bravo Delta, X-ray Delta, 128, Bravo Delta, X-ray Delta, being displayed on a white SUV.

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0: 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Can you copy?
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0: Confirmed accidental. 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
1: I'm copy.

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0: IMS the time at 1106 North Charles Stevens Boulevard, Ginkgo number 1, both Charles Street and JD Yarnell for a 49-year-old female possible stroke.
1: Engine 1 responding, please.
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0: 164.
1: This is our burglar alarm, 154, Cutter's Lane, crossing the road. Coming in from a general motion. Key holder not responding.
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1: Go ahead, S3.
0: Example EMS.
2: Receipt. 177. Back in service, everything checked with him.
0: Yes, we did, but they're rock on stable.
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0: Engine 1 has been released. So, Carlin, if you're a mayor, thank you.

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1: First one's going to be Michael Archer, date of birth 7/27/2000. If it's not in Tennessee, check California. And the second one. 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
0: On that first subject, how do you spell the last name?
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0: Be en route to Clinton Towers, 150 North Severs, apartment 114, for an intoxicated person causing a disturbance. 227 was out with him last night, and they declined to prosecute last night, but now he is raging, they stated.

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0: Catherine Fleming of Jacksboro is valid. She's negative locals and NCIC.
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0: 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We spoke with Miss Betty here, property manager. She's got the two individuals banned from the property after 4 p.m. We'll be back in service. I'll have a report.
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1: 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It is not on file, NSR.

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1: Briefing.
2: This is 177. It's going to be a correction on that tag. It's going to be 4 Papa Delta 4181. I also have a Tennessee driver's license whenever you're ready.

0: 7. There is a female in the lobby that's here for a ride along. The Haley subject.
1: That's an Anthea Hendricks, 12952, Ballard Class C.
0: Precinct 22.
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0: Going to be out at North Main and North Higgs, trying to help with the traffic control around the road construction.
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0: Domestic standby 327, Pleasant View Loop, cross the Sulphur Springs. The complaint is going to be at Pleasant View Baptist Church in a white Chevy Spark.
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1: 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One vehicle backed out of the driveway and hit another.
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1: 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Correction, 236.
2: 3.
3: 236.
1: 36. Be en route to 180, 180 Carriage Trail. It's going to be in Carriage Trace. 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States he's going through a lot of personal problems. Drives a four-door Jeep, black in color or dark green. The employer is en route, driving a blue GMC. Paging out fire now.
3: Receive. I'll be en route.
1: The 180, 180 Carriage Trail.

0: 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Not answering his phone, not showed up for work. 180 Terrence Trail.
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0: Tennessee Alpha Quebec 1769.
1: That comes back on a black 2017 Jeep Wrangler to Robert Wagner of Clinton. No stolen records, and it expires March of 27.
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0: I said on thing.
1: Perfect.
2: Received 207. We have no call history there since 2023. I will contact EMS though.
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0: Would you contact management? Did the magnet bank respond up here?
1: Precinct.

0: 18's registration. First one's gonna be 179. Bravo, November, Kilo, Bravo. Second one, let me know when you're ready. Go ahead.
1: Seven.
0: Second one's gonna be Tennessee Kilo Tango 212.
1: Go ahead.
0: Copy, I'll get at it.
1: Myself and 35 is gonna be clear of the residence.
0: Copy, also have two Tennessee IDs at him.
1: Clear traffic for building search.
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1: Going to be 145-111-323.
0: 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You would go ahead and have CID respond.
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Do you need EMS also?

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0: 162, have a case follow-up. 500 only. Why the complaint is going to be on the records office in reference to a domestic that occurred last night.
1: Copy.

0: 6. 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I'm ready.
1: Does it end in 4566?
0: Negative. 456.
1: Receipt. I've just now located it. I've added it to the card.
0: Receipt.
1: Go ahead, 207.
0: Goodbye, you just need to leave the notice.
1: Receipt. Do you need that info or do you have it?

0: 236. I'm bringing it, Joe.
1: Briefly.
0: Ah. 236. EMS is on scene.
1: Briefly.

0: 235. I have ID for the card when you're ready.
1: Go ahead, 35.
0: It's going to be Tennessee 116-545-543. Repeat, 116-545-543.

0: question. Go ahead, Warren.
1: It's going to be a DOA. Police department's remaining on scene with EMS. Initial one available. 180 carrier strip.
0: Okay.

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2: Traffic complaint, Lake City Highway, closest cross Benton Road, heading toward Clinton Lot, Nissan Altima, all over the roadway.
1: You copy, go ahead and notify Clinton.
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1: traffic hazard, Edgemore Road, in the turn lane, Fort New Henderson Road, a piece of metal.

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Can we get EMS back en route for transport, please?

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in. 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Pretty safe. 200 engine one. They're needing assistance back up there at 180 Cairns Trail.

0: 思わぬあたり。
1: Columbia, that female from Pleasant View Loop, she's now wanting to report vandalism that occurred there. Do you want me to hold that?
2: Yeah, that's wrong with you.

0: Yeah, I believe 162 went in service, no contact.
1: Copy. Break 162.
2: 162, go ahead.
1: Sir, complainant in records from the 327 Pleasant View. Now want to report a
3: vehicle.
2: Copy.
3: Take one.

0: 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Go ahead, 204.
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1: 236.
0: Stand by. Be en route to headquarters to call subject wanting to report auto theft that happened while he was here at the fair. He works for them. State that he does not know the registration, and he has spoken with Livingston Police Department where he's at, and they were supposed to forward the information here. All information will be in the card.
1: Proceed. I'm in route.

35. Go ahead, 35. Anderson County EMS is transporting that subject to Forensic Center. Could I have maintenance back en route to this apartment, 180?

0: going this fast.
1: Go ahead.
0: Yeah, that's been assisted into one of the 180 carriages. So.
1: Proceed. Copy.

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0: 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I'm going to transfer them to you.

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1: The apartment is secure. I'll be in service for the report. But I'll be out at 287 Terrence Trace for a follow-up in relation to this call.
0: Appreciate it.

I'll be clear. Follow up.

0: 207,
1: I've got an animal call. Needs to be handled with the pickup truck. It's at 103 Lee Lane, apartment 4. Caller states she has a cat and two kittens in a trap.

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0: 35. Have you got the animal control truck yet?
1: Quincy, you can clear that animal call, the capper in the truck.
0: Receive. I have another call pending for animal control. It's going to be at 131 Breezewood Circle. Guy has a dog that needs picked up.
1: Copy. Can you, when is 238 coming in? He's going to need to take this lady's cages back to him once he gets these cats to the shelter.
0: 238 will not be back till August 3rd. I am filling in for him.
1: Okay, well, the herd cages will need to be dropped off.
0: Receive.

0: 168. Sexual offense against a juvenile, 120 Thurman Lane, Cross of Peach Orchard.
1: Okay.

0: two points too. I spoke with that complainant from Greasewood. He's going to bring that dog down here. But I'm going to need somebody to come back here. There's no room in this truck for a dog.
1: If you want to set those, if those cats are in a cage, set those out. When I take the dog, I'll come back and get the cats in the cage.
0: Copy, I'll do it.

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0: 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Have me out at 114 Carriage Place. We'll follow up.

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0: Yeah.
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Update available. False complaint.

since you have a phone call, can I transfer it to your phone?

0: 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All those animals back here, truck, water, fed, be back to service.
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1: Appreciate it.

I've added four subjects to the card in the notes. If you'll add them, and then you can show me back in service with the report.

0: 162. You can show me back in service. I'll have a report.
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Go ahead.

0: 236. I have a walk-in fraud call at 307 Nave Street. It's in the lobby.
1: Proceed. General.

0: 236. Go ahead, 36. 236, I've got a chance to get a lot for the card ready. Go ahead, sir.
1: Repeat. 235. 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
1: Go ahead, 22.
0: I was just going to advise Anderson County Animal Control to come and picked up the dog and the three cats.
1: Receive.

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0: Ma'am, if you could bolo for a dump truck, unknown description, was involved in an accident at the corner of Oak Ridge Turnpike of Lafayette Drive, headed towards the county. If located, stop and hold for Oak Ridge.
1: Copy.

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1: Commercial burglar alarm, 1000 Alex Haley Lane. Looks like it's going to be the Alex Haley Farm. It's going to be an audible burglar alarm.
0: Seven.
2: 109, I'm close, I'll take that.
1: Copy. It's showing that it's going to be perimeter alarm for the office and meeting door.
0: One 168, I copy direct, thank you.

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1: Go ahead.
0: Are you close to the office?
1: I'm on Melton Lake. 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
0: Thanks.

0: Matter of fact, there you go, Clinton, all the way to Melton Lake. No contact with that dump truck. You can close that out.
1: Proceed.

0: 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I walked over.
1: No, you're fine. I made contact with the director. We've checked the buildings. Everything's okay. Show me back to service.
0: Appreciate it.

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1: Sir, 911 open line 1411 Blockhouse Valley Road, cross of Bice Lane. Received multiple 911 calls from this phone number. Unable to hear anybody talking. Nobody is answering. I'll call back.
0: Yep. 1-0-10, I'll be there.
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617 Buchanan Lane, Golden. If you're looking for a land in Golden, contact the subject that he is trespassed from 898 Old Harriman Highway in Oliver Springs.

vehicle 100 blocks of Commerce Way for Southern Place. Explain that my affair is a black Mercedes that has North Carolina tags that's been parked there for over an hour.

0: Parkway. Closest crossing is going to be Duncan. Tennessee registration 002, Bravo Kilo, November Mike, the gray Ford Ranger.
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0: sir, our map is showing that it's just off of... It's going to be a second house on the corner. You're going towards by...
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1: 147.
0: Ma'am, will you show me on duty, busy, out of service?
1: Traffic.

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1: One nineteen.
0: Holding a civil matter to be handled by phone. Springs Highway.

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1: 177.
0: Back in service. Subject was advised.
1: Receive.

0: 168. I got a welfare check. It's going to be at the North Academy on First Quality Drive. We received multiple calls from one of the residents there claiming she has intentionally swallowed a rock. She's refusing to provide a reason, and both times she called, a worker took the phone from her, claiming that these are false statements.
1: Okay.

0: 177.
1: 177.
0: To be handled by phone, 109 Ivy Lane. Caller stated that he gave a Brandon Walliver a handgun to cover the payment of a tattoo. He stated he never got the tattoo and he now wants the weapon back.
1: Copy.

0: 168 status.
1: I'm okay.
0: Precinct

0: Can you advise fire that the alarm that we just set off at the academy here is a false alarm? They did not need to respond. It was that individual from the phone call.
1: Briefly.

0: 177.
1: 177.
0: Back in service, proper action advised.
1: Briefing. Private property, Booth City, 507 South Beavers. Complainant's the store manager advised that a vehicle hit the yellow pole in the fire lane and damaged the pavement. This occurred approximately 5 minutes ago. The vehicle left the scene. He's not positive, but believes it was a blue Ram pickup. He's going to get the footage at this time.